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0: Rolling Stones gearing up to release another album, and soon too, July 10th, so the wait is almost over, fans. Meanwhile, stick around for Coldplay. We've got Weezer on the way, Foster the People, and more next.
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3: Westbound I-84. Right now, the Gowan Road exit to the Flying Y, 11 minutes. So still a little busy there. Just past Overland, pretty slow getting to the Y. But after that, it does improve a little bit. Coming out of downtown, mostly clear traffic there. 6 minutes from downtown to the Flying Y and 184. Coming out on the way to Napa Marketplace exit, 31 minutes. Still pretty slow between Meridian and Garrity, but other than that, looking pretty good here on the way home. Chinden 2026, Eagle to the Caldwell exit, 33 minutes. We've got Highway 44, State Street, 27 minutes from Eagle to Middleton right now. 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

The official kickoff to summer is this weekend, and ooh, are we ready to celebrate? With the Summer Concert Series weekend, we're talking about artists that are coming to the Treasure Valley this summer and fall. 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
2: Better Sleep Council tosses out this question. Who sleeps better, men or women? You correctly guessed a moment ago that it is, in fact, men. Women have a tougher time getting to sleep because they tend to have more on their minds. Work responsibilities, family responsibilities, men being just totally oblivious or out like a light in 5 seconds flat.
3: I used to beg my husband when we'd go to bed. I like, can you just give me a head start? Let me go first. And then you maybe come in later, like an hour later.
2: Was he a snorer?
3: Oh, huge. Yeah.
2: Did he do the steady snore? Or was it one of those where you think it's over, then you just hear...
3: Both. And then I'd kick him and what? I'm like, what's your problem? What?
2: Men are more likely than women to be snorers. They're more likely to be blanket hogs or flip-floppers.
3: That too.
2: I'm a flip-flopper. I feel bad for my wife because I change position all the time.
3: You're a side sleeper, huh?
2: Men, yes. Men are more likely to create a giant trough in the middle of the mattress, forcing the women to sleep on an angle.
3: Yes.
2: My wife will snore occasionally, and usually it's cute and not really that bothersome, but every now and then when she's really tired, it's like
3: Fred. She goes into that deep.
2: yeah. It's like Fred Flintstone.
3: The mouth is open.
2: You expect the blankets to be like blowing off of her when she's
3: fluttering.
2: When she's exhaling. And last week she was visiting some friends in Washington State. We were separated for about 4 or 5 nights and we would talk every day. We'd always say, oh, how'd you sleep? And we're both embarrassed to see how much better we sleep without each other.
3: Without you here, it's like night and day.
2: That's right.
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2: 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Yeah, let's go broke just because that's the way it's always been done. When someone asks, how are you doing? You got to say.

0: Vertigo, migraines, years of looking for answers. 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
2: This is a dumb social rule we all follow for seemingly no good reason. 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
2: 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That's not fair.
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2: This is a dumb social rule we all follow for seemingly no good reason. 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When someone asks, how are you doing? You got to say
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2: Fine.
3: Or good.
2: Mm-hmm. This is pretty funny. Waiting before texting back, because if you text back right away,
3: it's... You don't want to seem desperate. I have no life. I'm just sitting here with my phone waiting for...
2: That's right. Just waiting for it to vibrate. I've done that before. Everybody has done that before, I think. I take lots of long walks with my dog. She gets to pee everywhere she wants. I don't. That's not fair.
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2: This is a dumb social rule we all follow for seemingly no good reason. 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When someone asks, how are you doing? 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
2: Fine.
3: Or good.
2: Mm-hmm. 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Waiting before texting back, because if you text back right away,
3: you don't want to seem desperate. I have no life. I'm just sitting here with my phone waiting for
2: it. That's right. Just waiting for it to vibrate. I've done that before. Everybody has done that before, I think. I take lots of long walks with my dog. She gets to pee everywhere she wants. I don't. That's not fair.
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2: What is a normal, everyday thing, relatively easy thing that you just bitch and moan about for no good reason? It just feels like the biggest burden in the world.
3: When my phone goes off, middle of the day, mm-hmm. and at night, and in the morning, it's my email. And I'm like, what? Seriously, can you just not tell me till I get in to work? I just hate it. It just bugs me so much.
2: I'm laughing because I witness this every morning. Melissa's phone will chime because there's a text coming in. And Melissa's response every time is, what?
3: Don't they know I have a job?
2: I guess for me, it would be talking on the phone. I talk for a living, but I can't stand talking on the phone. Even to somebody I like.
3: Even small talk.
2: Yeah. It's just,
3: you're just out of words.
2: Just the worst. I like this one. Making a phone call to anything that isn't a pizza place. If you're bringing me food, I'm okay talking to you on the phone. Awesome. Otherwise, no, I'm not talking to anybody. Talking to some of my family members.
3: Yeah.
2: Mm-hmm. Coming up with meals for the family. Every single day.
3: It's a whole thing. It's hard to do if you're that person in charge of feeding your family.
2: Renee does almost all the cooking for us. And she says, I don't mind the cooking part. It's just coming up with meals all the time.
3: And then the cleanup afterwards.
2: This is one that I just had to do yesterday. I got my annual wellness exam next week. Filling out the same forms over and over again.
3: And they have it on file. I think they do that just to keep you busy.
2: And washing my hair. Oh, man, you got to lather and then rinse and then sometimes repeat.
3: How dare you be clean? Oh, my goodness.
2: That repeat part is the worst.
0: Some nights are more than music. They're moments that matter.
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6: Eastbound I-84 here this morning is running pretty smooth. Just 14 minutes from the Napa Marketplace exit to the Flying Y. Chin in 2026, 25 minutes right now from Caldwell to the Eagle intersection.
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0: following phrases. If you start a sentence with, don't take this the wrong way.
1: Not to be rude or anything.
0: Yeah, no offense. But sometimes Renee will do a preamble where she'll say, now I don't want you to get mad. Good, I'm mad
1: instantly,
0: already.
1: The hackles go up.
0: Yeah,
1: right?
0: Don't even know what you're going to talk about. And this is something that I've been guilty of, and every married man will probably back me up on this one. When you tell your wife or girlfriend to just relax, calm down, you're looking angry at me.
1: I hate that. My ex-husband would say, listen to yourself.
0: Yeah, you're being so dramatic.
1: Hysterical. That was the
0: hysterical,
1: word he used.
0: You're
1: being hysterical.
0: When you say you look tired, basically that means you look
1: ugly.
0: You look like crap.
1: You look like crap.
0: What happened to you? What truck ran you over? Just being honest. Which means I'm just being an a-hole.
1: How about this one too? It can always be worse.
0: Right.
1: Well, you know what, Becky? It could always get better too. So
0: yeah,
1: shut up.
0: Yeah, Becky. It is what it is.
1: Oh, yeah.
0: As I said before, said the arrogant person.
1: Right? As per our last email.
0: And kind of a close cousin of that, the person who feels the need to correct even minor details that have nothing to do with a conversation where they say, actually.
1: You.
0: Yeah.
1: You do that all the time. All day long to me.
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4: Eastbound I-84 this morning running smooth at speed right now. 15 minutes from the Napa Marketplace exit to the Flying Y. Chin at 2026, 27 minutes from the Caldwell exit to Eagle right now. Things are looking good there.
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As America celebrates 250 years of freedom and awesomeness, there are certain things that we hold dear. Most of all, the $1.50 hot dog and soda at Costco. 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
2: CEO of Costco, Ron Vacris, has previously said that the very popular $1.50 hot dog and soda combo would remain at that price forever.
3: No matter what.
2: Well, he's backtracking a little bit. Now he's saying it will remain in place as long as he's still around.
3: Yeah.
2: As long as he's the boss of Costco, the $1.50 hot dog and soda combo is safe. So we need to keep
3: him. Put him in bubble wrap.
2: That's right.
3: Protect this guy.
2: We need to keep him safe. 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
3: It truly is. It's so filling.
2: It's a hefty dog. Quarter pounder, all beef. It really is good. And that's why Costco customers love it so much. He did this Instagram video, which was clearly staged. And here's why I know it was clearly staged. First of all, there's nobody in front of him in line.
3: Yeah, there's nobody milling about.
2: That never happens. And he walks right up to the counter and says, "I'd like a hot dog, please." Well, that's not how it works. You got to pay for it and get your little ticket first. Then you wait for them to call your number. You think the CEO of Costco would know this.
3: You're right.
2: That's right. It was staged. So let's get to the bottom of this.
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6: Things starting to slow down a little bit already past Garrity here this morning. 24 minutes from the Nampa Marketplace exit to the Flying Y. So yes, things do slow down a little bit after Garrity there as you make your way through.
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0: 94.9 The River, where Rochelle is going to be broadcasting live from Crazy Neighbor Saturday from noon to 2. That's part of the Linen District Block Party at Grove and 15th in downtown Boise. Continuing with the best of Melissa and Kevin and things that prevent us from getting a good night's sleep. They include the things that are supposed to help us get a good night's sleep or something.
1: A lot of people use the sleep tracking apps or the smartwatches to track their sleep at night.
0: Yeah.
1: There's this new study out of Norway looking at a bunch of adults and found a surprising trend. Sleep apps are popular, but they don't always improve your sleep. In fact, people are actually getting more anxious and more nervous about their sleeps.
0: You just used the word surprise. I'm not the least bit surprised to know this because this is why I don't do it.
1: I guess I should say I'm not either. I used to use an app to try to track my sleep.
0: Right.
1: And then I wasn't getting the results that I wanted. So I was like, screw this. I'm going to not wear it anymore. There's even a name for this. It's called orthosomnia,
0: okay,
1: meaning having an unhealthy obsession about getting the perfect sleep data.
0: Right. If you wake up, even if you feel decent, you take a look at your numbers and say, well, obviously I didn't sleep well because the app told me I didn't. And that's going to bring you down for the whole day.
1: Yeah. Tracking your sleep can be helpful if you work it right, especially if you have sleep apnea or something. But just don't stress over getting the perfect amount because your body will give you what you need at the time.
0: If you're really tired and sleep deprived, your body will shut down.
1: It will.
0: And you will get that sleep eventually. So yeah, don't worry about what the stupid little thing
1: says. Throw away the apps.
0: You get all up in your head about, okay, I need to get I don't want to get a bad grade on my sleep from the machine.
1: I
0: need to please the machine.
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The social dilemma of cross-texting. Talking about that next. It's the best of Melissa and Kevin on 94.9 The River.

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2: Have you ever had this happen? You're in the middle of texting someone, and then while you're texting them, they text you about something completely different from the topic you were texting them
3: on.
2: What do you do in a situation like that?
3: I'm like, oh, screw it. I go back and delete my text before I send it. I
2: kind of figured you did.
3: I'm like, why am I going to waste my words? They're not even going to read them anywhere.
2: Right, because if you send that text, it's kind of confusing.
3: It doesn't land.
2: It scatters the topics all over the place. Yeah. They're going in one direction. You're going in another.
3: Right.
2: What do you do? That happened to me. I was texting my wife about, I don't know, just something stupid and random. You know, we like to text each other nice things at the beginning of the day. And I like to get credit for being first because she's usually first. And so it really pisses me off when she gets in there before I'm finished and I'm with going my text.
3: And I'm seeing you do this. I'm like, God, didn't you just see her 10 minutes ago? You got a text her already?
2: You two just start dating? Will you stop with the lovey-dovey crap already? And so in the middle of it, instead of just doing the crisscross thing where she's confused, I acknowledge what she had just said. So I kind of have to back up to the beginning of my original text. I acknowledge what she just said. And then I said, and now back to what I was typing before you so rudely interrupted me. I find that works every time.
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5: Eastbound I-84 right now, running a little slow here this morning. 29 minutes from the Napa Marketplace exit to the Flying Y. Heavy traffic coming from the Caldwell exit all the way through to Garrity, slow going there, and then
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Coming up on the Best of Melissa and Kevin, do you hate AI? Do you love screaming at the AI chatbots? Would you like to get paid to do that? Have we got the gig for you? 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
2: There is an AI startup, a memory-based AI startup called Memvid, that is hiring people for $100 an hour, 8 hours a day, and you do this on camera so you can be a viral star too, and your job is to be an AI bully. Basically, you yell at AI chatbots for not doing their job.
3: Which I do anyway.
2: And not understanding. Yes, get paid to do what you love. That's what this job is. It's a professional AI bully. They are doing this to work out the kinks in their product. The job is to examine where chatbots lose track of details, forget context, or misrepresent data. And then you do this on camera, and then you find those those feedings back to the company, and presumably they improve the product as you report your finding.
3: Heck, this would be a great little gig, wouldn't it?
2: I think it would be a dream job for anybody who has to deal with the frustrations of AI at work. But I suspect someone like you might not be as qualified as you think, because I know that you, like my wife, like to be polite to the AI.
3: Well, yeah. I am polite when they give me the correct answer.
2: All right.
3: Or they give me what I want. But if it did, like ChatGPT, for instance, or even a Gemini, you have to give them correct information. But I was trying to troubleshoot a computer the other day, and it was just taking me around in circles, and I'm like, I already did that.
2: Okay.
3: And I found myself screaming and getting all heated.
2: Okay.
3: So if I could get paid to be mad, I would be all
2: in. You start out on a baseline of politeness until the stupid AI chatbot doesn't do what it's supposed to do. All right, go ahead and apply then.
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6: Moving pretty slow on eastbound I-84 here this morning between the Nampa Marketplace exit and Flying Y right now, 35 minutes. Heavy traffic coming off that Garrity exit, 10-mile exit, Meridian exit, all the way through.
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She thought it was going to be just another ordinary day at the grocery store until Melissa encountered Wiener Man. 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
0: we had some airtime to fill.
3: I'm at Walmart on Saturday doing a little bit of shopping, and I'm standing in front of the, I have a craving for, it's so nice that I'm like, I should start, I have a barbecue. I'm craving wieners and beans.
4: We're
3: right?
4: Already in summer mode. It feels like summer.
3: And I'm smelling all the barbecues in the neighborhood. I'm like, I'm going to get me some wieners too. So I'm standing in front of the hot dog aisle, and God, there's so many. There's bratwurst, there's sausages, every flavor, every size, every, and I'm like, I was just overwhelmed with all the wieners, and I'm like, I just don't want a bratwurst. I just want a wiener. And I have a habit of talking to myself out loud in public where it's gotten me into trouble a few times. Mm-hmm. Well, I'm like, I'm standing in front of the wieners and I'm going, I just want a plain old wiener. How hard is that? Little did I know there's a gentleman standing right behind me, leaning on his cart. Uh-huh. There's a big old grin on his face and he winks at me and I back up and I go, don't even say it. I know where you're going to go with this. Just don't. And he's like, well, you're going to find him over there.
4: He was just going to be helpful.
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7: Eastbound I-84 right now is a little slow going out there right now between the Napa Marketplace exit and the Flying Y, 36 minutes. We've got traffic flowing pretty decently, except through Meridian area there. You got some stop-and-go traffic on the freeway. Chittenden 2026, 40 minutes right now from the Caldwell exit to Eagle. We've got Star Road hanging things up a little bit. Highway 16 construction as well to get through there. And Middleton to Eagle, about 30 minutes on Highway 44 State Street right now. Your neighbors have upgraded. 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
3: This is kind of funny. John Mellencamp turning heads with his latest workout video. He's got a latest Instagram post. He's 74, by the way, pushing a very heavy wheeled cart up a hill. Got a cigarette hanging out of his mouth. And part of the series of workout clips of where he smokes while he's exercising.
4: I actually saw a couple of these yesterday. He's going out on tour. He says, I'm playing 2.5 hours, so I got to be
3: getting
4: in
3: ready,
4: shape.
3: Man.
4: And so he's walking very slowly on a treadmill with a smoke dangling from his lips. It's so John Mellencamp.
3: It is so John Mellencamp. I love it, and I'm here for it. Hey, Brian Setzer from Stray Cats revealing some interesting details about his health struggles lately, including battling an autoimmune disease and becoming addicted to kratom. And he says they advertise it as a safe tonic to give you energy, and it ain't.
4: Yeah, you got to watch.
3: Things are coming out about this kratom now that you got
4: to be careful.
3: And there's a mother near Kansas City recently bought a Barbie doll at a discount store, but was shocked when she found a package of fentanyl inside the box.
4: What is going on with that?
3: She and her husband opened it up, and when he did, a white powder burst out, and she said it was like poof in the car.
4: Holy crap.
3: We're like, what was that? Police later confirmed that fentanyl had been taped inside the back of several doll boxes. You get what you get pay for with these discounted things.
4: I guess so.
3: But they didn't mess the doll themselves, but the packaging inside had to be used for hiding drugs.
4: They were using the packaging as cover for the fentanyl,
3: I guess. And the mom said it was a terrifying experience. Thinking the child, thank God the child, their kid didn't open it up.
4: Oh, that could have been disastrous.
3: Oh, man. Authorities say 5 Barbies were affected and now all of them are being recovered. Luckily, no other injuries have been reported yet, but yeah.
4: Probably no plans for Mattel to introduce Drug Mule Barbie as a tie-in for this
3: Sketch
4: one.
3: Sketch Barbie.
4: That is your Pop Culture Daily.
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5: Pretty slow going out there this morning on eastbound I-84 between Nampa Marketplace exit and the Flying Y. 30 minutes right now. That's going to get a little longer. We do have a reported accident right off of the Meridian exit.
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2: Don't be a lane changer, unless you absolutely need to. But the people who constantly shift lanes like they're in a Formula One race or something, trying to maximize the commute time.
3: My roommate.
2: Oh, does she do that?
3: Oh, I find a lane and stay in it. And I'm that woman who stays in that same lane.
2: You're the opposite. You're the reason why the lane changers change lanes. Because you're doing 45 and a 65.
3: I am.
2: I wasn't going to bring it up, but since you did, lane changers really don't save very much time. On an average commute, it's maybe 2 minutes if you get lucky, and you greatly increase your chance of getting into a crash if you are constantly shifting lanes. I don't like doing that either, because it's like the grocery store. Whichever one you choose is going to be the wrong one.
3: Always.
2: It might look like the sweet spot, and then next thing you know, you're behind it.
3: And they come to find out there's a stop up ahead, and you're like,
2: right.
3: You got to get back into the other lane.
2: I hate when you got to clear like three or four different lanes to get to the left side of the freeway, and you're looking over, and people are whizzing by you because that's the fast lane, and you're trying to find your way in. You're like, come on. Somebody, please.
3: I'm that one who sees a way up ahead that people are getting into my lane. That traffic is reduced to one lane. Uh-huh. So I make precautions way early.
2: Right.
3: I'm a follower, not a leader.
2: Yeah.
3: So I'll follow. Okay, well, he's getting into this lane. I might as well, too. And then I'll be that one who, come on in, wave is in.
2: Don't follow Melissa because she'll look like an 85-year-old driver where you just see the hands on top of the wheels.
3: A little tuft of hair.
2: And a hat with pins in it.
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6: Still a little slow out there on eastbound I-84 right now. 28 minutes from the Napa Marketplace exit to the Flying Y. Stop and go traffic pretty much from the beginning of 10 Mile area there all the way through past Eagle Road. That accident on Meridian Road off-ramp is westbound. So the west side, bound side of the interstate, also very slow in that area. We've got a couple lanes down. So just two lanes getting you past them. Meridian exit there westbound right now. Chinon 2026 looking at about 34 minutes from the Caldwell exit to the Eagle intersection. Highway 44 State Street right now looking pretty good. 28 minutes from Middleton to Eagle. The biggest wait there is going to be Highway 16 construction. Your neighbors have upgraded. What are you waiting for? 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

Vesta, Melissa, and Kevin on 94.9 The River. Are you a conversational narcissist? 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
2: A conversational narcissist is somebody who will take an ordinary back and forth and in really quick time make it all about themselves. And a lot of people who do this don't even realize
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2: they're doing
3: don't.
2: It.
3: Well, that's nothing. This is what happened to me.
2: Yeah. And it's really easy to fall into that trap because everybody loves talking about themselves.
3: Sure.
2: Everybody has endless anecdotes about themselves. How often in conversation are you really not listening at all and just waiting for your turn to talk?
3: Right. We do that a lot in radio.
2: We do that every single day. Well, I hope she shuts up soon because I've got something better to say.
3: And you get the one-uppers too.
2: Yes.
3: Whatever you have to say, they can one-up you.
2: You don't want to be the one-upper. And so the way to get out of this trap is if somebody asks you how your weekend was, don't go on and on and on. Give a brief answer and then throw the question right back at them. How about you?
3: I have a couple of friends who I will just say, I don't need the interstitials. Right. I just, yes or no.
2: Yes.
3: Yes or no. I don't need the whys and whens and all that jazz. And just tell me.
2: Speaking of one-uppers, old boss of mine who I absolutely loved, her name was Cindy. And I think she had no idea that she always did the one-upper thing. And my on-air partner and I kind of had a running gag. We'd say something like, you could tell Cindy that you flew a rocket ship to the moon and she would tell you, oh, that's nothing. I'm the one who planted the flag there.
4: And now, an update on your commute from the TDS Fiber Traffic Studio.
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6: Eastbound 94 here, still a little slow this morning. 24 minutes from the Nampa Marketplace exit to the Flying Y. In between Meridian Road, 10-mile area, it is pretty slow stop-and-go traffic there. We do have that accident still on the other side on westbound 94 and Meridian exit there we got more traffic flowing on westbound 94, but it's still slow going there. In 2026 here, 32 minutes from the Caldwell exit to the Eagle intersection, Highway 44 State Street, just about 29 minutes to get you from Middleton to Eagle, and Eagle Road southbound right now to the interstate, 16 minutes. 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

94.9 The River, looking forward to another great summer of concerts here in the Treasure Valley, but that doesn't mean we should overlook the fall. Here's one coming to the Egyptian Theater on Saturday night, October 24th. The War and Treaty, the husband and wife duo of Michael and Tanya Trotter. All the information for that can be found at the events page at riverboise.com. Coming up on the Best of Melissa and Kevin, embarrassing injuries of a personal nature on 94.9 The River.

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3: It was not too long ago on the show when we were talking about embarrassing ways we've injured ourselves. And I think mine was some video game mishap from years ago. I would like to amend mine because I have a new one.
4: Have an incident?
3: Well, there was an incident night before last, and how to put this in a semi-family-friendly way. You see, Melissa, when two people love each other very much.
4: Okay, that's all I need to know. That's enough.
3: It's not like we were using a swing or anything like that. We were not really doing any high degree of difficulty stuff.
4: Did you throw out your back?
3: I did not throw out my back. I seized up a muscle, left butt cheek to be exact.
4: Butt cheek.
3: It was a butt cheek muscle. I guess I was,
4: whoa.
3: Balancing myself in an odd sort of way. And at first it was just mildly painful. But then, I had a job to finish and I was going to see it through, damn it, because
4: I like it. We don't like quitters.
3: I'm a professional. But by the time it was over, I'm like, ow. You know, like a Charlie horse?
4: Yes.
3: Imagine a Charlie horse in your butt. And it's like, ow.
4: I do know what that is.
3: And Renee's like, what's going on? Are you okay? You need to go to the emergency room? And
4: I'm old.
3: I just needed a couple minutes to not only
4: to walk it off.
3: Right. I had to walk it off. And she's like, and then I told her, it's my butt. It's okay.
4: It's my butt.
3: I would really rather not talk about
4: butt hurt.
3: I was truly butt hurt.
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California Honey Drops. This is such a cool band out of the Bay Area of California. If you like old school R&B, neo soul, however you want to label it, they will help you get your groove on at the Knit next Saturday. 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All you have to do is text the letters CH, all right? 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

0: 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I'll stop the world
1: and
0: melt
1: with you. And this. Semi-top kind of life.
2: And this.

0: It's 94.9 The River as we approach Father's Day weekend. Jeff is here from Zoo Boise, had a successful outing, sold out event for Mother's Day last month. It's only right that we take care of Dad as well.
1: Yeah. I think they're the other part of the equation. I mean, we're not here to disparage mothers or anything like that. But
0: Dad gets overlooked way too often. It's about time he had his own day at the zoo.
1: That is right. Yeah, exactly.
0: So what's coming up Sunday?
1: So we got Dad's Dogs and Donuts.
0: All right. So
1: that is happening this Father's Day morning. It's a buffet breakfast. The African Wild Dogs, that's the dogs portion of it, are going to get a special enrichment. There's going to be a raffle for all the dads there. And then there's going to be some sort of family craft that the kids can do as well. That happens from 8 to 9 in the morning. And then obviously we open the rest of the day for the zoo. But this is something you do need to register for. And okay, registration is going to be ending tonight. We might extend that a little bit, but this is something you need to pre-purchase tickets for.
0: So zooboise.org for that. And while you're at the zoo, let's see. We got butterflies in bloom.
1: Butterflies in bloom. Yeah. And this Sunday is also, it's World Giraffe Day. So we're going to have giraffe-themed activities happening from 10 to 2.
0: And I saw a little news blurb earlier this week about a new resident, Jay.
1: Yes.
0: The two-toed sloth.
1: Yes, we do have a new sloth. Yes, exactly. Yes, that's good. It's a, if you go into our small animal kingdom that's been renovated this past year, you look up in the corner because that's where he's going to be hanging out. He's still getting kind of used to it in there.
0: Literally and, hanging out, right?
1: Yeah, literally hanging out, or he's got a hammock in there. He likes to just chill in that hammock too.
0: Sweet.
1: So I can't blame him for that.
0: I know that you have said in the past that sometimes the naming of the animals at the zoo is done by committee. Is there somebody on staff named Jay, and does he have a really lousy work ethic? And what are we saying about Jay here?
1: That is great. So he actually came with that name.
0: Okay.
1: I'm pretty sure. But I want to imagine that zoo that he came from, there's just Jay.
0: Jay's just a name for Jay. A cool guy who hangs out.
1: Yeah,
0: it's perfect.
1: Like, yeah, I think he's on payroll for a long time, but, you know, he doesn't do anything.
0: Lots to experience at Zoo Boise this weekend. Dad's Dogs and Donuts. Sunday morning for Father's Day, zooboise.org for all the information. Jeff from Zoo Boise, thank you and happy Father's Day to you, sir.
1: Thank you. I appreciate it.
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0: It's the Cranberries on the River. Good morning, I'm Rochelle. It is the kickoff tonight of Alive After Five. Join us after work in the Grove Plaza. You'll see the crowd. You'll hear the music. We've got High Step Society, and you'll hear more from that group. Today in the noon hours, we feature Track 4 Lunch in the library. Nice and cooler today. High of 88 degrees. Grab some dinner. Bring your chair and win some prizes. We will have free tickets for the full weekend of Sawtooth Valley Gathering you could win tonight. Here's Alive on the River.
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It's Foo Fighters on the River, and I'm so excited. It's the kickoff tonight of Alive After Five. We'll be down in the Grove Plaza like we are every year. I'll be emceeing. We've got some great music tonight from the band High Step Society. I think you'll love them. We'll get you a preview of their music today in the noon hour for lunch in the library. You're going to want to go to Alive After Five. We've got great

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0: It's one of those unbelievable River stories when he first got started. Nobody knew his name. And the record label said, we're going to let this guy play in your studio. We're like, okay, never heard of him. And he's probably never coming back to play in our studio again because he's so big now. Jason Mraz on the River. We're going to have some fun this weekend. A lot of shows are coming to Boise and starting at noon this Friday. You'll want to join us for our summer concerts weekend. You can hear songs from bands that are playing in and around the Treasure Valley this summer and beyond. Our summer concerts weekend starts Friday at noon and runs through Sunday. We've got a lot of great music to share with you and news about all of the tickets and where you'll find them. It's starting Friday, our summer concert specialty weekend brought to you by the Sassy Sprout Boutique in Nampa at 206 12th Avenue Road.
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0: 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So bring a chair, share some dance moves, get a cold beverage, and win some concert tickets and prizes from the River Booth 5 to 8 p.m. this Wednesday. 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

It's Weezer on the River. Good morning, I'm Rochelle. It's going to really feel like summer today, not because it's too hot. It's actually pretty nice today with our high of 88 degrees, but we're kicking off our concert series in the Grove Plaza, Alive After Five. It's free. It's all ages. We've got some great music tonight from High Step Society. We'll share a track from them in the noon hour today for lunch in the library so you can hear what is planned for tonight's concert. We've got the Smiths on the River.

0: It's Goose on the River with Good to Be. 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
3: 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When someone asks, how are you doing? 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
3: Mm-hmm. 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
3: it. That's right. 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I've done that before. Everybody has done that before, I think. I take lots of long walks with my dog. She gets to pee everywhere she wants. I don't. That's not fair.
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16: 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Sounds different.

And that's going to start Friday at noon. This will be one of the bands you'll get to hear because they're playing our Concert for Cause October 10th. 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

0: Alanis on the River. Tonight is our kickoff of Alive After Five. After work, head to the Grove Plaza, bring a chair, bring a little cash for some drinks and tips for charity, and enjoy some music tonight. It's free in all ages. Our summer concert series is going to kick off with a band that is called High Step Society. They're kind of like March 4th marching band. They're a lot of fun. We've got an opener tonight, too. We've got our River booth with tons of prizes, including our grand prize, which is full weekend passes for two to go see Sawtooth Valley Gathering in Stanley this weekend. So stop by Alive After Five. We've got a song coming up from High Step Society for lunch in the library in just a few minutes on the
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1: It's Lunch in the Library with Rochelle.
2: Happy first day of Alive after 5. After work tonight, head to the Grove Plaza. Look for a river booth, win some prizes, and enjoy the music tonight from the Portland band High Step Society. They're described as an EDM-infused 7-piece band bringing jazz back to the dance floor. And I love this band and I love this song. From High Step Society, here's Girls Do It Best. It's Lunch in the Library on the River.

0: It's U2 on the River, and before that, our Alive After 5 preview. Just imagine hearing that song tonight. I can't believe they're in town. High Step Society, a Portland group playing tonight for Alive After 5. We heard their track called Girls Do It Best. 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
0: It's fun, it's free, and it's finally coming back. 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

Lenny Kravitz on the river. We've got our Live After 5 kickoff tonight downtown in the Grove Plaza after work from 5 until 8. Get some cold beverages, bring a chair, hear some great music from the band we played just a few minutes ago, High Step Society. You'll get to hear another song from them today in the 5 o'clock hour with Mary and her River playlist. Here's Adele on the river.

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0: It's Riptides, the latest from Death Cab for Cutie on the River. Here's a big event we're doing on Saturday. I can't wait for it. From noon till 2, it's a block party at the Linen District, and that's going to be at Grove and 15th. They're wanting your family to come down for free face painting, cotton candy, new product launches, solstice sales all day long, and a crazy neighbor. You can grab 20% off all hats. I love those tiny little top hats. In fact, if I had one tonight, I would wear it at a Live After 5, but you can get one at 20% off all hats at Crazy Neighbor one day only, and that is this Saturday, June 20th. The River will be there with some free prizes from noon till 2.
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Third Eye Blind on the River. I'm Rochelle. Good afternoon. Happy first day of Alive After 5. We're going to kick this off at 5 o'clock in the Grove Plaza after work. Head down there, bring a chair, and get yourself some food nearby. They've got some cold drinks up for grabs there. And make sure your tips are donated to charity tonight. And stop by our River booth to win some free prizes, including a full two-day passes prize for Sawtooth Valley Gathering in Stanley this weekend. That's really valuable. We'll have a chance for you to sign up to win that and many other concert tickets and prizes at our booth. High today, going to be 88 degrees. A little bit warmer tomorrow. We've got Don Henley on the River.

0: It's Modest Mouse on the River, and we are so excited to bring back our Concert for Cause this year, happening October 10th. 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
19: sounds different.

It's Everlast on the River. Hope you'll join us after work. It's a really nice day. Head down to the Grove and help us kick off the big party. Our free and all ages summer concert series, Alive After 5, is happening tonight. 5 till 8, we'll be on the Grove Plaza with tons of prizes at the River booth. You can grab some food nearby, get some drinks there on site, cold drinks, bring a chair, and have a great time listening to music from High Step Society at the main act tonight. And that's going to be a great time. Tonight's Alive After 5 from 5 till 8. It's the Black Keys on the River.

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Incubus on the River. I'm Rochelle. Good afternoon. Can't tell you how excited I am about tonight's Live After 5 After Work. Please meet up with us at the River Booth. 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Weather couldn't be better. High of 88 degrees for today. Here's Peter Gabriel on the River.

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3: 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When someone asks, how are you doing? 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
4: 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I have no life. 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
3: it. That's right. Just waiting for it to vibrate. I've done that before. Everybody has done that before, I think. I take lots of long walks with my dog. She gets to pee everywhere she wants. I don't. That's not fair.
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Modern English on the River. I'd like to invite you to shake off your work week and come down and dance and have a great time with us as we kick off a Live After 5 tonight in the Grove Plaza. 5 till 8, music from High Step Society. They're the main act tonight. We've got tons of free prizes at the River booth. It's Postal Service now on the River.

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0: Cheryl Crow on the River. I'm Rochelle. Have a great day, and please come down after work to the Grove Plaza and join me for a Live After Five. We've got High Step Society playing tonight. You'll get to hear more from that band during the River playlist. That's Mary's song in the 5 o'clock hour today. We've got tons of prizes at the River booth tonight. Bring a chair if you want to sit down for a while. Grab some food nearby, cold drinks there on site, and enjoy this music this evening. And all the prizes we have at the River booth, like concert tickets, and the grand prize we have is a full set of a pair of tickets for the entire weekend of Sawtooth Valley Gathering in Stanley this weekend. So you'll be able to win that tonight, and we'll have a great time down there. Tomorrow morning with Melissa and Kevin, they'll talk about petty relationship deal breakers, the cringiest things ever witnessed at a wedding, and tomorrow morning, your first chance at winning that $150 gas card at 9.
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We might have a gas card with your name on it worth $150, courtesy of Larry H. Miller Subaru. But you're never going to win if you don't enter, and we're giving you plenty of opportunities. Four, in fact, every weekday, 9, 11, 1, and 3. You just missed today's keyword by minutes. But it's back again tomorrow, 9, 11, 1, and 3.

0: 94.9 The River. Hope you're having a great Wednesday. Always appreciate you hanging out with us and letting us tag along with you. We'll be right back with the Cranberries. We got Coldplay coming up, Tears for Fears next.
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3: What is a normal, everyday thing, relatively easy thing that you just bitch and moan about for no good reason? It just feels like the biggest burden in the world.
4: When my phone goes off, middle of the day, mm-hmm. and at night, and in the morning, it's my email. And I'm like, what? Seriously, can you just not tell me till I get in to work? I just hate it. It just bugs me so much.
3: I'm laughing because I witness this every morning. Melissa's phone will chime because there's a text coming in. And Melissa's response every time is, what?
4: Don't they know I have a job?
3: I guess for me, it would be talking on the phone. I talk for a living, but I can't stand talking on the phone. Even to somebody I like.
4: Even small talk.
3: Yeah. It's just
4: out of words.
3: Just the worst. I like this one. Making a phone call to anything that isn't a pizza place. If you're bringing me food, I'm okay talking to you on the phone. Awesome. Otherwise, no. I'm not talking to anybody. Talking to some of my family members.
4: Yeah.
3: Mm-hmm. Coming up with meals for the family. Every single day.
4: It's a whole thing. It's hard to do if you're that person in charge of feeding your family.
3: Renee does almost all the cooking for us. And she says, I don't mind the cooking part. It's just coming up with meals all the time.
4: And then the cleanup afterwards.
3: This is one that I just had to do yesterday. I got my annual wellness exam next week. Filling out the same forms over and over again. And they have it on file.
4: I think they do that just to keep you busy.
3: And washing my hair. Oh, man, you got to lather and then rinse and then sometimes repeat.
4: How dare you be clean? Oh, my goodness.
3: That repeat part is the worst.
5: And now, an update on your commute from the
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Look at the 10-day. There's only one day not in the 90s. Ready or not, here it comes. 94.9 The River. Thank you so much for spending Wednesday right here.

0: You're like a lot of people in the Treasure Valley. You like doing good things for your community. 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River Concert for a Cause on the way. 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

After 5 is tonight, and we are pretty excited about it. Going to celebrate with the band that's going to be there performing. 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
2: I'm at Walmart on Saturday doing a little bit of shopping, and I'm standing in front of the, I have a craving for, it's so nice that I'm like, I should start, I have a barbecue. I'm craving wieners and beans.
3: We're
2: right?
3: already in summer mode. It feels like summer.
2: And I'm smelling all the barbecues in the neighborhood. I'm like, I'm going to get me some wieners too. So I'm standing in front of the hot dog aisle, and God, there's so many. There's bratwurst, there's sausages, every flavor, every size, every, and I'm like, I was just overwhelmed with all the wieners, and I'm like, I just don't want a bratwurst. I just want to eat her. And I have a habit of talking to myself out loud in public where it's gotten me into trouble a few times. Mm-hmm. Well, I'm like, I'm standing in front of the wieners and I'm going, I just want a plain old wiener. How hard is that? Little did I know there's a gentleman standing right behind me, leaning on his cart. Uh-huh. There's a big old grin on his face and he winks at me and I back up and I go, don't even say it. I know where you're going to go with this. Just don't. And he's like, well, you're going to find him over there.
3: He was just going to be helpful.
0: And now an update on your commute from the...
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They'll be taking the stage tonight. High Step Society, is it you? We'll be there too. Love to say hi. I've got a

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Another TikTok trend is sweeping the nation, only this time it's genius, according to Melissa from River Mornings with Melissa and Kevin. Catch up in 10 minutes. Yeah.

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3: TikTok's latest comfort trend is what is called the anxiety bag. And honestly, it's kind of brilliant. The idea is to carry a small pouch filled with items that will calm you down when the anxiety hits.
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4: Yes.
3: And then the bag I carry with my wallet. I mean, being a woman, you got to schlep around so much stuff. But people are packing things like gum, sour candy, oils, fidget toys, headphones.
4: Well, that's not bad.
3: Cold pack. I think I've got headphones. I've got a selfie stick. 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You need it, I've got it. But in a viral clip, this creator shared her anxiety bag saying, if I'm struggling, I go in there and literally just rummaging around helps me feel better. 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Then I get wound up. Thank God my Xanax is in there, though.
4: That's perfect. Melissa needs an anxiety bag because she can't find anything in her anxiety bag. That is so perfectly you.
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